shipping registry have joined hands to strengthen maritime safety and security. The initiative aims to establish a consultative framework to enhance maritime security and ensure that key stakeholders have a greater voice in discussions on this sector. The Office of the Chief Electoral Officer, CEO Delhi, has directed all the district election offices to organize special camps for enrollment of young electors at colleges, universities and other educational institutions across Delhi on 29th and 30th of this month as part of the Special Intensive Revision 2026. Students between age 18 to 25 eligible for registration will be assisted by BLOs to fill Form 6 for inclusion in the electoral rolls. Prime Minister Narendra Modi has congratulated Gulveer Singh on winning the silver medal in the men's 10,000 meter event at the Asian Games in Aichi, Nagoya, noting that he continues to make the country proud on the podium following his bronze earlier in the competition. The Prime Minister lauded his fine performance and stated that his perseverance and progress will inspire young distance runners across India. And that is the end of this news bulletin.

0: Harry, it's such a beautiful night. Let's take a ride.
1: Nah.
0: Well, how about a walk through the park?
1: No.
0: Would you like a soda?
1: Nah.
0: Well, what would you like to do?
2: I wanna go home with you.

0: Hi, Jay. Hi, Marge. What are you doing here?
1: We're just walking.
0: Well, why don't you just walk along? Go get yourself a soda. Why don't you go to a movie?
1: Nah.
0: Well, what do you want to do?
2: We want to go home with you.
0: Na-da-dee.
2: We want to go home with you.

0: 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Why, he's my date. I saw him first.
1: What do you mean he's your date?
2: Now, wait a minute, girls. Don't fight. Girls, just a moment. Listen to me. Girls, just a moment. Just a moment!
0: Mary, you stay out of this. Now.
2: I lost my head. I guess I...

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2: This is Akashvani, the news read by Valsa Williams. The Election Commission today said that booth-level officers, BLOs, will visit the homes of individuals who have been issued notices during the ongoing Special Intensive Revision, SIR, to collect the required documents. The BLOs will subsequently upload the documents on the ECI Net platform. The decision was taken during a meeting held by the Election Commission in New Delhi. The Commission clarified that such persons will not be called for hearing by the Electoral Registration Officer. It said that hearings will be conducted only in exceptional circumstances, preferably through online mode. The Commission also said if a hearing is required, the elector may authorize

0: authorize any adult member of their family to appear on their behalf. SIR has already been completed in 20 states and UTs, including Bihar and West Bengal. The Commission reiterated that the order for the SIR was issued for all the states and UTs with the unanimous approval of the Commission. The Commission said any person whose name has been left out during SIR and wants to include their name can apply to the concerned electoral registration officer. Chief Justice of India Surya Kant has said that drug abuse among children should be viewed not only as a public health issue but also as a matter of child protection. He was speaking at a seminar in Patna today on restoring childhood, preventing drug abuse and reintegration of children in need of care and protection. The Chief Justice stressed the need to ensure that children affected by substance use are provided safety, treatment, counselling, rehabilitation and opportunities to resume education and family life. Chief Justice of India, Justice Surya Kant, today inaugurated the country's first victim rights centre in Patna. The first of its kind victim rights centre in the country has been established on the premises of the Bihar State Legal Services Authority. The centre will provide legal rights and essential assistance under one roof to victims of various crimes, including invisible victims.
1: Addresses one important barrier by helping a person navigate entitlements that already exist. But there is another barrier that arises even earlier. A person may not even know where to run, where to turn, or the justice system may simply not reach them. The initiative we have launched today seek to address that wider gap. They take justice closer to people who too often struggle to access to it.
0: Union Home and Cooperation Minister Amit Shah today said the blue economy holds immense potential for Kerala's future and the cooperative sector must be able to tap into it. He was speaking while inaugurating various development initiatives under the aegis of the National Cooperative Consumers Federation of India, NCCF, at Kundara in Kerala. Prime Minister Narendra Modi will share his thoughts with the people of the country and abroad in his monthly radio program Mann Ki Baat on Akashwani at 11 a.m. tomorrow. It will be the 138th episode. The program will be broadcast across the entire Akashwani and Doordarshan network, the AIR News website, and the news on AIR mobile app. It will also be live streamed on the YouTube channels of AIR News, DD News, the PMO, and the Ministry of Information and Broadcasting. Akashwani will broadcast the program in regional languages immediately after the Hindi broadcast. U.S. President Donald Trump has shared a map depicting the Strait of Hormuz as Trump Strait after rejecting an Iranian seven-day framework aimed at reopening the strategically vital waterway. According to media reports, Mr. Trump reiterated that Iran would not be allowed to acquire a nuclear weapon. Both the Indian men's and women's kabaddi teams today won gold medals at the Aichi Nagoya Asian Games 2026 in Japan. The Indian men's kabaddi team clinched gold, beating Iran 40-34. The Indian women's team also edged out Iran in a tense final clash, winning the contest by a 37-34 margin. India has made a strong medal haul at the Asian Games today, adding six medals across kabaddi, athletics, shooting and squash. India currently placed 10th in the medal standings and its overall tally has reached 29 with 4 gold, 12 silver and 13 bronze. In athletics, Tajinder Pal Singh Toor won the silver medal in the men's shot put with a throw of 20.64 metres. And with that, we end this news bulletin.
2: ആകാശവാണി കൊച്ചി FM 102.3. ഇപ്പോൾ സമയം 6 മണി കഴിഞ്ഞ് 10 മിനിറ്റും 6 സെക്കൻഡും.

0: Good evening. This is Akashvani. I am Valsa Williams with the news at 9. The headlines. Election Commission reiterates that order for SIR issued for all states and UTs with its unanimous approval. Says booth-level officers will visit homes of electors issued notice during SIR to collect required documents. Union Minister Amit Shah inaugurates several NCCF initiatives in Kerala to boost women's empowerment through cooperatives. Chief Justice of India Surya Kant says drug abuse among children must be seen as child protection issue. External Affairs Minister S. Jaishankar to address United Nations General Assembly in New York tonight. And in Asian Games, Indian men's and women's kabaddi teams clinch gold medals in Japan. Tajinder Pal Singh Toor wins silver in men's shot put. India's medal tally reaches 30 with 4 gold, 12 silver and 14 bronze. The Election Commission has reiterated that the decision of the Special Intensive Revision, SIR, of electoral rolls issued for all the states and UTs was taken unanimously. Addressing a press conference in New Delhi, Director General Media Ashish Goyal said a meeting of the Commission was held today where Chief Election Commissioner Ganesh Kumar and Election Commissioners Dr. Sukhbir Singh Sandhu and Vivek Joshi were present. He said the order for the SIR issued on the 24th of June last year for all the states and UTs, starting with Bihar, was issued with the unanimous approval of the Commission.
1: A meeting of the Election Commission of India was held today. The Chief Election Commissioner, Shri Gyanesh Kumar, and Election Commissioners, Dr. Sukhbir Singh Sandhu and Dr. Vivek Joshi, were present in today's Commission meeting. The Commission unanimously took a number of decisions in today's meeting, which are being shared through today's ECI press note.
0: The Election Commission today said booth-level officers, BLOs, will visit the homes of individuals who have been issued notices during the ongoing special intensive revision to collect the required documents. The BLOs will subsequently

0: subsequently upload the documents on the ECINET platform. The Commission clarified that such persons will not be called for hearing by Electoral Registration Officer. It said that hearings will be conducted only in exceptional circumstances, preferably through online mode. The Commission also said if a hearing is required, the elector may authorize any adult member of their family to appear on their behalf. The district election officers will also create adequate number of help desks and hold special camps for the people living in night shelters, labour, poor people and the homeless. A committee headed by the Senior Deputy Election Commissioner and comprising an independent expert from IIT and IIIT will review ECINET to double-check that it complies with the provisions of the Acts and Rules. More from our correspondent.
1: The SIR has been completed in 20 states and union territories, including Bihar and West Bengal. The Election Commission said that any person whose name has been left out during SIR and wants to include their name can apply to the concerned Electoral Registration Officer. The Chief Electoral Officer, District Election Officer and Electoral Registration Officer will launch a special drive for enrollment of these electors. Meanwhile, in the national capital, following Chief Electoral Officer of Delhi's request, the deadline for filing claims and objections has been extended until 30th October. The deadline for disposing of notices, claims and objections has also been extended till 30th November this year. With Dipendra Kumar, Suparna Saikya, Akashwani News, Delhi.
0: The BJP has condemned the allegations levelled by opposition parties, particularly the Congress, against the Election Commission on SIR as extremely unfortunate. Addressing a press conference in New Delhi today, senior BJP leader Ravi Shankar Prasad said the Election Commission has issued a press note stating that all decisions related to the special intensive division were taken with the consent of the Chief Election Commissioner and both election commissioners. This is Akashwani giving you the news.
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0: Welcome back. You're with us on the news at 9. Union Minister for Home Affairs and Cooperation Amit Shah inaugurated several developmental initiatives under the auspices of the National Cooperative Consumers Federation of India, NCCF, at Kundara near Kollam in Kerala today. These initiatives aim to ensure women's participation in the cooperative sector and strengthen women's empowerment. More from our correspondent.
3: Giving a fresh momentum to women-centric development, Union Minister Amit Shah inaugurated several key cooperative initiatives at Kollam Kundara in Kerala today. The minister launched the logo for Vanidam Shrimat Store, a women-led cooperative marketing venture, and unveiled the new Jena brand product being introduced into the market by NCCF. The minister also inaugurated the commercial distribution of quality Bharat Atta and Bharat Rice at subsidized rates, distributed free mini seed kits to women farmers in connection with the International Year of Women Farmers. Smithy M. Palluruthi, Akashwani News, Thiruvananthapuram.
0: Chief Justice of India, Suryakant, has said that drug abuse among children should be viewed not only as a public health issue, but also as a matter of child protection. He was speaking at a seminar in Patna today on restoring childhood, preventing drug abuse and reintegration of children in need of care and protection. The Chief Justice stressed the need to ensure that children affected by substance use are provided safety, treatment, counselling, rehabilitation and opportunities to resume education and family life.
4: When a child encounters intoxicating substances, education gets interrupted. Family relationship may become strained, physical and mental health is bound to suffer, and the child would become more exposed to exploitation, violence, trafficking, or other forms of abuse. Substance abuse among children must therefore be understood not only as a public health concern, but equally as a child protection concern.
0: Chief Justice of India, Justice Suryakant, today inaugurated the country's first Victim Rights Centre in Patna. The first of its kind, a Victim Rights Centre in the country, has been established on the premises of the Bihar State Legal Services Authority. The CJI said the centre will provide legal rights and essential assistance under one

0: proved to victims of various crimes, including invisible victims. Prime Minister Narendra Modi will share his thoughts with the people of the country and abroad in his monthly radio program Mann Ki Baat on Akashvani at 11 a.m. tomorrow. It will be the 138th episode. The program will be broadcast across the entire Akashvani and Doordarshan network, the AIR news website and the news on AIR mobile app. Prime Minister Narendra Modi is completing 25 years in public service, a journey defined by the mantra of Jan Seva Se Desh Seva and a relentless commitment that continues. Guided by this vision for Seva and Sushasan, the government has been ceaselessly working towards achieving the goal of a Vikasit Bharat by 2047. Through inclusive development and social empowerment, this dedication is transforming lives. Today, in our special series, we bring you an instance of how this vision has been translated into action through the Pariksha Pe Charcha initiative.
1: Pariksha Pe Charcha is an annual interactive event where Prime Minister Narendra Modi interacts with students, teachers, parents and discusses about managing exam stress and joyful learning. Launched in 2018 under the Exam Warriors movement, the nationwide initiative helps youngsters approach exams with confidence rather than pressure. The initiative has reframed examinations as opportunities rather than threats. Interacting with the students at a program held under the Pariksha Pe Charcha initiative, the Prime Minister advised them to make themselves strong and capable of handling any kind of pressure.
2: Kisi bhi prakar ke pressure ko jhelne ke liye samarthman banana chahiye. 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
1: Talking to Akashvani News, Sachin Sharma, a teacher from Uttar Pradesh, said that the Pariksha Pe Charcha is a meaningful initiative that encourages students to approach examinations with confidence.
3: Pariksha Pe Charcha is a meaningful initiative that encourages students to approach examination with confidence. Pariksha Pe Charcha encourages students to manage their time, take healthy break, remain physically active and share their worries openly with the teachers and parents. Our Prime Minister Shri Narendra Modi ji is doing exceptional work in the field in which he is interacting with the students and actually trying to solve their problems which face there during examination. His message that education is about life, not merely mark, encourages us teachers as well as students to look beyond academic results and focus on overall development.
1: The program shifted focus from pure performance to overall development for crores of young Indians, addressing exam-induced stress, promoting balanced preparation and placing mental well-being on the national agenda. With Priya Mondal, Bhanu Pratap Singh, Akashvani News, Delhi.
0: Finance Minister Nirmala Sitharaman has expressed confidence that India can achieve economic growth of over 10%, stressing on the need for greater adoption of technology and innovation. Speaking at an IIT Madras Alumni Association event, Ms. Sitharaman said higher growth would accelerate the journey towards Atmanirbhar Bharat and Vikasit Bharat, but would require greater efforts from all stakeholders. This is Akashvani. 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
0: Welcome back. External Affairs Minister Dr. S. Jaishankar will address the high-level session of the 81st United Nations General Assembly, UNGA, in New York tonight. According to the UN, the 81st session will focus on revitalizing global cooperation, advancing the sustainable development goals, and promoting collective action for peace, dignity, and equality. Heavy rainfall continues in several parts of Odisha under the influence of a weakening depression, triggering flood concerns in northern and other parts of the state. We have more from our correspondent.
5: Incessant rain has affected more than 73,000 people in 80 blocks, 325 gram panchayats and 1,071 villages across 10 districts of Odisha. Around 4,480 hectares of cropland have also been affected. In northern Odisha, the Jalaka and Baitarani rivers are flowing above danger levels, while the Subarnarekha is rising, threatening low-lying areas. The Hirakud Dam is releasing flood water through 20 gates amid increased inflow with the flow at Mundali expected to reach

0: Around 6 lakh Q6 by midnight. Downstream areas have been put on alert. Kalinga Ghati remains closed until further orders following landslides disrupting road connectivity between Kandhamal and Ganjam. Prakash Das for Akashvani News, Bhubaneswar.
1: Due to the activation of a western disturbance over Himachal Pradesh, most parts of the state have been receiving rainfall since this afternoon, while light snowfall has been recorded in higher altitude areas. A report.
2: In the tribal district of Kinnaur in Himachal Pradesh, sudden snowfall in higher altitude areas today has led to a drop in temperatures and increased the chill in the air. Light snowfall has also been reported from other high altitude areas of the state. In the state capital Shimla, intermittent rain continued throughout the day, bringing a chill to the weather. In the lower areas, rainfall has provided relief from the humid heat. The Meteorological Center Shimla has issued a warning of heavy to very heavy rainfall in 8 districts of the state tomorrow, September 27. An orange alert has been issued for Sirmaur district, while a yellow alert has been issued for Bilaspur, Kangra, Kullu, Mandi, Shimla, Solan and Kinnaur districts. Ritesh Kapoor, Akashwani News, Shimla.
1: Both the Indian men's and women's Kabaddi teams today won gold medals at the Aichi Nagoya Asian Games 2026 in Japan. India has made a strong medal haul at the Asian Games today, adding 7 medals across Kabaddi, athletics, shooting and squash. Now India are placed 10th in the medal standings and its overall tally has reached 30 with 4 gold, 12 silver and 14 bronze. And now before we end the bulletin, the headlines once again. Election Commission reiterates that order for SIR issued for all states and UTs with its unanimous approval. Says booth level officers will visit homes of electors issued notice during SIR to collect required documents. Union Minister Amit Shah inaugurates several NCCF initiatives in Kerala to boost women's empowerment through cooperatives. Chief Justice of India Suryakant says drug abuse among children must be seen as child protection issue. That is all in the news at 9. Good night.
3: ആകാശവാണി കൊച്ചി FM 102.3.

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1: This is Akashwani, the news read by V.C. Pramod. The Election Commission has reiterated that the decision of the Special Intensive Revision SIR of electoral rolls issued for all the states and UTs was taken unanimously. Addressing a press conference in New Delhi, Director General Media Ashish Goyal said that a meeting of the commission was held today where Chief Election Commissioner Gyanesh Kumar and Election Commissioners Dr. Sukhbir Singh Sandhu and Vivek Joshi were present. He said the order for the SIR issued on the 24th of June last year for all the states and UTs, starting with Bihar, was issued with the unanimous approval of the commission.
2: A meeting of the Election Commission of India was held today. The Chief Election Commissioner, Shri Gyanesh Kumar, and Election Commissioners, Dr. Sukhbir Singh Sandhu and Dr. Vivek Joshi, were present in today's Commission meeting. The Commission unanimously took a number of decisions in today's meeting, which are being shared through today's ECI press note.
1: The Election Commission today said that booth-level officers, BLOs, will visit the homes of individuals who have been issued notices during the ongoing Special Intensive Revision SIR to collect the required documents. The BLOs will subsequently upload the documents on the ECI Net platform. The Commission clarified that such persons will not be called for hearing by Electoral Registration Officer. Chief Justice of India, Justice Suryakant, today inaugurated the country's first Victims' Rights Centre in Patna. The first of its kind victim rights center in the country is established on the premises of the Bihar State Legal Services Authority. Union Minister for Home Affairs and Cooperation Amit Shah inaugurated several development initiatives under the auspices of the National Cooperative Consumers Federation of India, NCCF, at Kundra near Kollam in Kerala today. These initiatives aim to ensure women's participation in the cooperative sector and strengthen women empowerment. Prime Minister Narendra Modi will share his thoughts with the people of the country and abroad in his monthly radio program Mann Ki Baat on Akashwani at 11 a.m. tomorrow. It will be the 138th episode. The program will be broadcast across the entire Akashwani and Doordarshan network, the AIR news website and the News on AIR mobile app. It will also be live streamed on the YouTube channels of AIR News, DD News, PMO, Information Broadcasting Ministry, Akashwani will broadcast the program in regional languages immediately after the Hindi broadcast. The Finance Ministry has announced that all public sector banks and regional rural banks will remain open tomorrow for the convenience of the customers. The ministry said that this step has been taken in view of the proposed 3-day nationwide bank strike called by the United Forum of Bank Unions from the 28th to the 30th of this month, coinciding with the preceding weekend holidays of 26th and 27th September. External Affairs Minister Dr. S. Jaishankar is addressing the high-level session of the 81st United Nations General Assembly UNGA in New York tonight. Addressing the session, Dr. Jaishankar said that there must be no dilution in our zero-tolerance approach towards terrorism and our right to defend ourselves against terrorism will be exercised. Finance Minister Nirmala Sitharaman has expressed confidence that India can achieve economic growth of over 10%, stressing on the need for greater adoption of technology and innovation. Speaking at an IIT Madras Alumni Association event, Ms. Sitharaman said higher growth would accelerate